Who to Agume fight daji. Is a can last, he say, who bear your door, Jesus. He say, you can last ni ola ni wema. Seven tabati bere baladi. But your baby, the 12 year old late as a cabani. You will you see your man who is in bad waffle in anybody. And the gunny, I want so natural to come with Niki Woman Boda Lati Wally. Kill Luku Luku, Pastor. What Moti Kobu Bonte and Nilu for one. 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
2: 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Or a Uluwa, Pamilan. Eje nfi account number 20 ile 2017 4290 47 2017 4290 47 Comfort Life Mission International First Bank bi yin o ba wole ma bi o ba wole elo eleyi elo number 1966 36 38 73 1966 36 38 73 Access Bank 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Number ten share testimony yin sire 080 88 71 65 66 080 88 71 65 66 e send the message ire atanu ko bayin. God bless you.

0: next.
1: No proof, the beef goes on now, it's World War II. Re-up, then feed a recruit. Bill up an apple in my mouth, right, boo. So you got touchdown, who's on the news? Don't move when I drop.

0: Yo, how are you doing, BH?
1: BH is good.
0: You bet.
1: Yeah, so I have Elvis here in the studio with me today.
0: Yeah.
1: And it's Saturday, and oh my God. Yeah. So, once again, I apologize for my tardiness. And this is the morning showdown with RJ and my unpaid assistant. Elvis. Yeah, so today is going to be a fun field show. It's going to be packed. We're going to be having so much fun, and we are going to be telling you a lot of things that you didn't know before, but you're going to know immediately after the show is over. I know you're going to go home with a lot of good things.
0: Yeah. Just go get your barrel, a piece of paper.
1: I mean, yeah. So this is Moti Day by Barry J, and we are going to be keeping you locked in with the Beat 99.9 FM. Don't go anywhere. Bye.

0: That one was Haiku by Friday. Mm. It's still the Beat 99.9 FM. And my name is RJ, and I have my little elf here.
1: What? Don't mind how my name is Elvis.
0: Hi, Elvis.
1: I'm chill. I'm good.
0: Yes. And this is still the Saturday Showdown with RJ, and now with Elvis.
1: Elvis, yeah. Yes. You got that right.
0: So, as usual, I'm going to reach into my news jar for you guys today. And you know it's Saturday, so I love, love, love where the news are less gruesome, if that's the word. Like, no bad news. Just good news, entertainment news, and great things.
1: Yeah.
0: And even if I see the bad news, I skip them because it's the weekend. Let's have rest from the bad news. Okay, so, Nollywood actress Stella Damasus has revealed the qualities a man must possess before she approves of him as her daughter Angelica's partner. So she says Stella, her daughter's partner must fully respect and be obsessed with her. What do you think? No, I mean, is that not a normal thing?
1: It is. I mean, that's love. I mean, that's probably love. How she defines
0: exactly.
1: her.
0: Exactly. So if you love someone, you have to respect the person.
1: Definitely.
0: And you have to be obsessed with the person. She also mentions financial stability, ability to take care of her daughter, discipline, fear of God, good looks. Okay. I mean, that's like normal.
1: Everything she says is just the normal.
0: Yeah, just the norm.
1: Yeah.
0: Okay, so.
1: But I think the obsession part of it, there has to be like a line.
0: No, of course. Obsession. If you guys see, when people say, oh, I love my man obsessed with me. If you see obsession, you will run.
1: Should that be the right word to use?
0: No, obsession. I guess to be deeply in love with
1: exactly.
0: her, not obsession. Yeah. Obsession is a reach. It's a reach. Yeah. Okay, so I have here, I'm looking for a news about Akon I just saw.
1: Mm.
0: Oh my God.
1: I hope it's a good one.
0: It's not a good one.
1: You know, Akon is always trying to be the very good African person.
0: It's not a good one. I can't find the news anymore. What's going on? Okay, I feel like we are just going to look for something else since Akon has just apparently disappeared from the system. Okay, so Mr. Easy reveals 3 things young people need to achieve success and advises them to marry well.
1: So, for me, I find it very, very funny how and why Mr. Easy switched from being, you know, a very creative artist to becoming a motivational speaker. I mean, right after he met his beautiful wife.
0: I wanted to say a husband.
1: a good husband and dad.
0: But it works.
1: But I really like that because I feel like at some point, there's this sense of responsibility that comes in when you're married.
0: Yeah,
1: you want to do well as a man. You
0: want to take care of your family.
1: Exactly. You want your offspring to see you as an icon.
0: Yeah, yeah.
1: So he's leaving by that. Mm. It's very interesting.
0: Saying he needs us to marry well after marrying a billionaire's daughter.
1: And you should come and explain.
0: Come and give us the tea.
1: He should let us know how many billionaire daughters want to marry in Nigeria.
0: I mean, that's very awkward. When you say, oh, marry well, you married a billionaire's daughter. That's marry well.
1: But for real, there are really amazing women out there,
0: yeah.
1: Right? So you could still select amongst the amazing women and marry well.
0: Yeah. Right. I'm still literally trying to look for the Akon's news, and apparently it just disappeared. Not a good thing. Okay, I have one. So, do you know Mo Abudu?
1: Yeah.
0: Okay, so Mo Abudu urges fans not to let age limit their dreams. So Mo Abudu is 62 years old, and she's the owner of what's that studios?
1: Ebony Life TV or something.
0: Oh my God, yeah. She's an amazing person. So she says she started her media career at 40, which is really old.
1: Yeah.
0: And look at what she has built in 30 years.
1: Now you can imagine if she had thrown in the towel at some point when she felt it was very difficult.
0: Oh, don't worry, it's okay.
1: Maybe by now she won't be celebrating this.
0: So you guys, age is nothing but a number. You can always, always, always do better.
1: Yeah.
0: Regardless of how old you are.
1: True.
0: Yeah.
1: True,
0: so we are going to be coming back later to put our hands into our news jar and give you guys the remaining 2 news. Yeah. So, this is Attention by Fola, still banging on the Beat 99.9 FM. My name is still RJ.
1: And I'm Elvis. 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

0: Heaven Baby by Ira Starr featuring Zayn Malik. And if you're still locked in with us on the Beat 99.9 FM, you are my heaven, baby.
1: I hope you don't whine anybody.
0: I'm not doing that. No, I can't whine my heaven babies. Right. Yes, all yes. Right. This is still the Beat 99.9 FM Port Hackett. My name is RJ and I'm here with...
1: Elvis Vitalist.
0: Yes, Elvis Vitalist.
1: Yeah, I know you like your name, right? But you can't be my heaven baby.
0: Okay. Oh, I'm not your heaven baby.
1: Of course not.
0: All right, all right.
1: You know, Nigerians have a different definition of heaven's baby.
0: Oh, what's the definition? Tell us.
1: Aren't you seeing what goes on social media when they put up those memes and they lay the song underneath the memes?
0: You are my heaven, oh baby. Don't mind Elvis. Elvis' mind is corrupt.
1: Oh, my God.
0: Okay, you guys. This one I was telling Elvis. Mm. So, apparently... Oh, my God. Technology. Neco builds palace for traditional ruler. Okay, okay. Let me just let you guys know what Neco is. Neco is that examination body in Nigeria. Mm. So, you don't mix it up. So, Neco, an examination body in Nigeria... builds a palace for a traditional ruler in Niger State and says its responsibility goes beyond conducting examinations.
1: So right here in Nigeria, can we all just focus on what we are paid to do or what we stand to do? How and where in God's name
0: is
1: an examination body? If they had built classrooms, it would have been understood. If they had
0: built
1: schools, we would get...
0: Yes, or even a library. This is a palace for a traditional ruler.
1: Are they writing the exams to become kings and queens or something?
0: I don't get it. I don't really get it.
1: Oh, my goodness.
0: They said, their responsibility goes beyond conducting exams. Are you serious? We don't want to see next year that the registration fee has increased, though.
1: No. I have a question. The students from that community, I hope they didn't pay for an echo exam. I mean, because make it make sense. Why would you want to leave what you asked to do something different?
0: This is so funny. Okay, you guys, this is the last news coming from the news jar, and this is an amazing news because we are Nigerians and we love when we hear good things happening in Nigeria. Regardless of what happens in this country, we love it. So, Nigeria has 3 billionaires in Forbes 2026 African Top 10 and 4 on the overall list.
1: This shows that regardless what's happening in the country, we still strive.
0: Yes.
1: And it's a good thing, right?
0: As
1: much as we know we have our lapses, but when we talk about greatness, you would always want to see a few Nigerians represented.
0: They want to see your people, of course. It's a normal thing. So, should I call your names?
1: Please,
0: I feel like we already know them.
1: By all means. I know who number one is going to be, obviously. In fact, it seems like he owns a part of Forbes because, I mean, every year in, year out, he's there. It's a good thing.
0: We have our very own Aliko Dangote.
1: Oh,
0: he remains Africa's richest person with a $28.5 billion fortune.
1: Oh my.
0: And this is the one that can be counted, though.
1: Is he someone you know? Of course I know him.
0: I know him. Why not? Okay, we have Abdul Samad Rabiu and Mike Adenuga. So Abdul Samad Rabiu ranked third and Mike Adenuga ranked sixth in Africa. So you guys, this is not just a Nigerian thing. It's an African thing. So around the world.
1: And Nigerians are doing very well on the list. Mm-hmm. Big ups to everybody.
0: And then we have our very own Otedola. Who's your daddy? Otedola. Femi Otedola made the overall list with an estimated 1.3 billion net worth.
1: Wow.
0: So that is really amazing. Four Nigerian men that are doing really great things.
1: Yeah.
0: Those are people that should be your role models,
1: guys. Okay. Hold it there. But you know, if you get to ask a couple of, the Gen Zs who the role model, this is a problem. They wouldn't want to point fingers at the right people in the right directions. Everybody wants to go all out for the glamour,
0: the fame, and not really the hard work. And not the people that are actually putting Nigeria there on the map.
1: And I can bet you, other than Dangote, if you get to mention the other names there, some Gen Zs don't even know.
0: Exactly. They do not know who they are.
1: But call your faves.
0: You call Marvel.
1: The ones, the ones dropping songs in week in and week out.
0: It's not a bad thing, by the way. It's not a bad thing.
1: Just get your priorities straight.
0: At all.
1: Yeah, get your priorities straight.
0: So, but the thing is, we do expect you guys to actually have people that you look up to that are not, if you are a musician and let me say you're an aspiring musician and your role model is also a musician, it makes sense. It's a good thing.
1: Don't be a doctor and your musician is speedaliting.
0: Oh my God. Yeah. So this was really amazing. And we are going to be coming back with a lot more news for you guys. Not news, but like fun things that are going on in the world. Mostly in Perhacket, because I mean, this is our city.
1: Yeah.
0: Mm-hmm. But before we get back, we're going to go back and listen to more great music. This is Close My Eyes by Marshmello. Stay rooted.
1: All right.

0: Give Me That Thing by Davido featuring Number 11. This is still the Beat 99.9 FM per Hackett, but you already knew that. And I am still your radio homegirl, RJ, and I'm here with my little elf.
1: Yo, you stop calling me little. Else you're going to give me that thing.
0: Okay.
1: Yo, Elvis is here.
0: Here with Elvis.
1: You already know.
0: I hope you get why I'm calling him my little elf now. Bro, his name is Elvis. He's little. My little elf.
1: What are you saying, bro?
0: 6'7".
1: I'm 7 feet tall, bro.
0: Okay. Until you see him in person. I have nothing to say about that. Okay, so my question of the day, because I always have a question for you guys on Saturdays. Mm-hmm. So my question of today is, if you were in love, like so in love, this is someone you do want to marry, and like, you can't even imagine life without this person. Mm. And then the parents of this person offers you 1 million naira to leave the love of your life alone and like never talk to the person, cut the person off, ghost the person. Would you do it?
1: First off, the parents don't love me enough to offer me 1 million naira. They should do better. Yeah, of course.
0: That's the point of me saying 1 million naira, because everybody, it all comes down to money.
1: So if the parents really understand love, I think they would triple the amount.
0: Really?
1: Right? They would take it up. Yeah. Because I mean, obviously you can't even buy love. Let's start with that.
0: Yeah.
1: You can't buy love, but if you're trying, you have to try better.
0: Yes. That's true.
1: That's a fact.
0: If I were the one, though, and I really love the person so much, no amount of money you want to give me is going to take me away from your child, from your son, from somebody's son. Somebody's son, go love me one day. Oh, my God. Let me look for that song. That's a good one. Yeah. Hope we have it.
1: Someone's son will find you.
0: Somebody's son, go find me one day. One day.
1: And come to think of it, today is Saturday, and of course, Saturdays are basically the days people find love and walk down the aisle to express their profound love.
0: Oh no!
1: Yeah, so why aren't you going out on a wedding?
0: I'm supposed to go for a wedding. Oh, it's not this week, Elvis, is it?
1: It's not nice. Next week.
0: It's next week. Oh well, we do not have somebody's son. Oh, we do have it. I found it. Yay.
1: Somebody's son. I think someone.

0: 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I'm going to take that again. 0808-548-5999. 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

0: 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Registration opens September 1st and closes sharp on 30th September 2026. 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

0: It's the beat, baby. And this is still the Saturday Showdown with RJ and her little elf boy.
1: You've got to be very careful. It's Elvis.
0: Yeah, and Elvis, I guess.
1: Oh, keep guessing.
0: Okay, you guys. So, we told you we are going to bring a lot more fun things. Not necessarily fun, but like new stuff that you didn't know, but so you're going to hear it now that you're listening to us on the B99PH. Yeah, so Elvis, what do you have for me?
1: So, a lady in the church, a well-known church, said she mistakenly transferred a huge sum of money to the sum of 1.6 million to the church offering account.
0: Okay.
1: And she said it was a mistake.
0: Mm-hmm.
1: And rather than confirming or going to the church to make necessary claims or trying to let the church know that I did this.
0: This is what I did in case
1: she went straight up on social media.
0: This is the issues we have with social media. So now everybody feels like instead of you to like do things the traditional way or rather the normal way, because it's a normal thing. If you make a mistake, imagine you, I know I've mistakenly transferred money to someone before, but the first person I would call is the person. And not social media. Social media can do not much. It can help you to get pity and clout. That's all. Nothing, they can't really do a lot. But if the church says they were not going to give her.
1: Now that's a different ballgame altogether.
0: Exactly. But
1: right?
0: She didn't even meet them first.
1: And you just went all straight up to social media to do what? Nigerians,
0: to
1: we should
0: chase
1: do better.
0: Clout and to look for pity. Mm. You know, when people now say, they'll be like, oh, okay, let me dash you small money. You know, Nigerians like to dash money. That's their thing. Okay, so I have another one. So apparently, the Princess Diana dress, the one she wore after her interview came out about her husband having adultery. I've been doing adultery, my bad. Mm. Doing adultery while still in their marriage.
1: Mm-hmm.
0: The dress she wore immediately after the interview came out the next day, it's a black dress. The dress was like, it's an iconic symbol. Like up till this day, people still share the picture of her in that dress. So apparently, this dress has been put up for auction.
1: Oh wow.
0: Yes.
1: Oh,
0: and
1: wow.
0: And you know, celebrities, they are a very odd bunch of people. No offense to them, of course. But they do love to like things that have sentimental value, I guess. Mm. Yeah, they love having it. So I remember Marilyn Monroe's dress. I don't know if you know Marilyn Monroe.
1: Yeah.
0: Her dress, Kim Kardashian, she bought it for a ridiculously overpriced price. And this Lady Diana's dress is also ridiculously overpriced.
1: Mm.
0: But yeah, I'm certain the dress is going to already be off the shelves.
1: Everybody just wants to fall into
0: exactly.
1: History that something of this nature,
0: I got this dress that Princess Diana wore. And I mean, I get it, they have enough money to do that. I and Elvis, we can't really relate.
1: Now, who wants to be showing money around like that?
0: I mean, money for the dress might not even be my size. I have to get it altered and everything. You understand? So,
1: right.
0: But I get them. I get they have the money to do it. They love the sentimental value of it. So, yeah, it's fine. It's good.
1: Yeah.
0: So, you guys, we are still going to come. Oh, my question. Oh, I have a message. Oh, so sorry, guys. I'm trying to open this. Okay, what is this person saying? Ugh, my goodness, I'm going to come back with this message. It's giving me a hard time, but I'm going to come back to read the message, of course. But keep it locked in on the Beat 99.9 FM, and this is My Lady by Edward the Cartoonist. We love that.
1: Yeah, go check it out.

0: It's the beat, baby. And this is still the Saturday Showdown. Whoop, whoop, whoop. My name is RJ, but you already knew that. And I'm here with my little L.
1: All right. I think I'll have to come up with a name for you next week.
0: Yeah.
1: Okay. Don't worry. I'll look out for a name for you next
0: week. We'll check. We'll try. Yeah, I'm here with Elvis. Elvis Vitalis, by the way. And okay, I have a reply to my question.
1: Okay.
0: And my question was, if you had someone whom you loved so much and the parents of the person decided that, oh, I didn't want you with my child and decided to give you 1 million naira, not dollars, naira, to leave their child alone, would you do that? And I have this answer. And this person says, hello, RJ. This is Elf Adele from Aboloma. Well, hello, Elf Adele. For 1 million naira, yes. Because if your partner loves back, he or she is gonna convince the family. But if the partner isn't putting effort, trust me, that person ain't your life mate. So I'm gonna take the money and walk away. Okay, I mean, I get that. But some parents or some family members can be really, really stubborn. And they're like, I mean, you have to do what I want you to do or else. But yeah, I get where you're coming from. So, but for me, if I'm in love with somebody, I love hard. And no amount of money.
1: Are you sure? you know you're very materialistic. So I don't think this is coming from a place of sincerity.
0: No way, I'm not materialistic.
1: I doubt you.
0: I'm a lover girl. Materialistic is a rich.
1: You don't say.
0: I do love the materials. I mean, who doesn't? But it's a plus, isn't
1: it's a plus.
0: It? It's a plus. Yes. So, you guys, we're going to still come back and give you guys such great music. And the show is almost coming to an end and I'm sad. Are you sad?
1: Why would you be sad? Yeah. I guess they're enjoying every bit of it.
0: Of course. Who would you enjoy it? Yeah, RJ and just, the elf
1: you,
0: little boy
1: you just have
0: here
1: to stay,
0: on the same show.
1: You just have to stay tuned because there's a lot more stories that will be coming in right in just a short while.
0: Yeah, so stay rooted.
1: Yeah.
0: We have one more hour to keep you guys entertained. Well, this is the Beat 99.9 FM.
1: Yeah.
0: I'm still your radio homegirl, RJ, and I'm here with...
1: The vibe of the airwaves, Elvis Vitalis. Oh,
0: yes.
1: Clock it on a Saturday.
0: Okay, this is Everything Hallelujah by Justin Bieber. Don't go anywhere.

0: That was Treat You Right, Fola featuring Ira Star. This is still the B99.9 FM, and this is still the Saturday Showdown with RJ featuring
1: Elvis.
0: Yes. So, I was thinking what to come and give you guys today. And I was like, oh, today has, like, in the world, there are world days. So, guess what today is?
1: Could be anything. I mean, it could be a wedding day.
0: Well, today is World German Language Day.
1: Oh, right. Mm-hmm. World German Language Day. Yeah. All right, so, big shout out to every school who is including that in their curriculum, right?
0: Yeah.
1: And every other person who has that as a side... Exactly.
0: Today is the day to celebrate the German language and its cultural significance.
1: Beautiful.
0: Today is also Grandparents Day.
1: Ooh.
0: Oh my God, you guys, if you have your grandparents with you, call them and tell them that you love them.
1: That's really a big flex, you know.
0: Yeah.
1: Because, I mean, for those of us that, you know how to speak a mother tongue, it could be another means for you to go back home. And then it lets you into a bit of a secret about the family, your heritage. And you're very close with your grandmom, especially. She might, you know, let you know about the particular piece of land she wants to do a giveaway with.
0: That's true. And today is also, this is for the boys, by the way, National Video Game Day.
1: I'm sorry, I'm not even in that category.
0: No, but I know a lot of boys love
1: it. Yeah, a lot of them.
0: So yeah, today is your day. Play as much as you want. Nobody's going to get angry with you.
1: Yeah.
0: And also, for my favorite, you guys already know I love food, especially snacks.
1: Junk, you mean?
0: Yeah, junk. Today is National Chocolate Milkshake Day.
1: Oh.
0: Yay. And for the record, I'm lactose intolerant, but nobody loves milk as much as I do. I take it with hopes that maybe I'm not going to be lactose intolerant today, but it always proves me wrong.
1: I see.
0: So if you are lactose intolerant, please don't try having a milkshake. I take it and I suffer, but I don't care, you know, because I love it so much. So yeah, so if, you know, you're a German person or you love the German language, today is a day to celebrate the German language. Today is also very importantly Grandparents Day. So it's also a day for you to celebrate your grandparents. Call them, tell them you love them. They do not have so much longer here with you.
1: True.
0: So make sure you tell them you love them.
1: And to those of you that already put to bed, right? So your kids and now they now have a grandparent, which happened to be your parents.
0: So make sure they have a good relationship.
1: Yeah, create that bond. Yeah.
0: Yeah. And then National Video Game Day.
1: Knock yourself out.
0: Yeah. Make sure you play as... I mean, we don't have lights, Sha, so...
1: To the Band A users, right?
0: Okay, yeah, to the Band A users. Yeah. Make sure you're playing video games all day long.
1: Yeah, you mustn't really be so elaborate like a PS5. You could do that with your smartphone, you know. Download the game and...
0: It doesn't matter.
1: Yeah, just have fun.
0: Mm-hmm. And then for the food and drink and junk lovers, National Chocolate Milkshake Day. So knock it out of the park.
1: All right. So I have something right here. It's more like a question, right? I want to put it open so every other person can throw in their thoughts on this. So what are the things people do when they are broke but will never admit?
0: When they are broke?
1: Yeah.
0: Should I tell you what I do?
1: Yeah, let me know.
0: Okay, when I'm broke, I love to lock myself inside my house in hopes that money is going to come.
1: Oh! And you know... And sometimes your faith will just, you know, show up.
0: Yes, it does. It does happen that way. I want to play Joy Is Coming.
1: I think for a particular person who might just, you know, have faith that something big is coming in this weekend, this particular song is dedicated to you.
0: It's for you.
1: Joy is really
0: Joy is coming. This is amazing. It's not loading. Come on.
1: Whilst we're waiting for Joy to really come in, right? Because I know it's going to be coming in a lot. It's going to be bigger this time. Trust me.
0: Joy, please come.
1: So this is another kind of question whilst you're waiting for Joy to come in. Would you marry someone your family strongly dislike?
0: Well, it's my marriage. It's someone I love. So do I really care if my family dislikes them?
1: And for some persons, they will tell you family comes first.
0: Really?
1: Yeah, I've heard that a couple of times.
0: Oh, well. I don't know. I feel like I'm in love with the person. My family shouldn't have any say.
1: They shouldn't have any say, you bet.
0: I know.
1: They should. Because if the person treats you wrong, I mean, you
0: no,
1: should
0: no,
1: go back
0: no.
1: to
0: if
1: the family,
0: If the person
1: right?
0: treats you wrong, you will use your common sense.
1: No,
0: now.
1: If the person
0: now,
1: treats
0: wow.
1: you wrong and sends you out of his house, you find your way back to your family house,
0: no,
1: right?
0: No, me, my ego won't let me do that.
1: You don't even know.
0: My ego won't let me do that.
1: That would be the most, that would be the most time you'd wish.
0: No.
1: I want to go home.
0: I would not want to go home.
1: You don't say.
0: No, I would want to be on my own now. I'll even be happy. Oh, finally. I finally have the house to myself. Because it's me that's going to be chasing him out of the house.
1: So speaking of which, right, tomorrow will be one of the most Sundays that you will be having a very amazing event lined up for Sunday, right? And we have one coming in for Day Vibe. Right? Mm-hmm. And this particular question goes in for what tomorrow stands for, right? So this is, you know, we obviously have like different kind of characters you meet out. Mm-hmm. In the party. So which of the characters do you meet at a Nigerian party? Because tomorrow, of course, is going to be the vibe. So from the ones you have met long before this time, right? What character can you itemize and say, ah, this particular one is very familiar. I've met this one a couple of times. Mm-hmm. Yeah, so which have you seen? Because for me, I think in most of the parties I've attended, I have seen a lot of people in a party. Mm-hmm. They'll put up their phone stand or whatever you call it, a tripod, and they are making videos of themselves right in the party. For instance, we had Bolle Festival last weekend, mm-hmm. right? I had a girl that was beside me. I was dancing and being carried away by the music and the vibe and everything.
0: Yeah.
1: And she had a tripod right beside me. Why would you be making a video? I mean, if she had hold the phone on her hand and made videos, I wouldn't have a problem with that. But setting the tripod stand and making video, who does that?
0: Well, people are content creators.
1: I get
0: some
1: that
0: people,
1: a lot.
0: Some people really, really love taking videos of themselves.
1: I do not dispute that. But she's just at the place. She's not moving. So, and you know how crowded.
0: No, they do move. They make videos in a place, move to another place, set up their tripod.
1: Let me tell you what she did. So when she noticed I was all over the place dancing with my guys and you know, and she told me with a strict and a stern one, she said, if you push me and I break my phone, you will pay. And I'm like, who sets a tripod crowd?
0: In a crowd. The crowd, I don't get. Because your phone can just be snatched away. Let's not even leave.
1: Honestly.
0: Leave your phone falling. It can be snatched. And that's
1: so,
0: it.
1: So that's one character. That's one character of a kind of a person you will meet in a party, right?
0: Yeah.
1: And the other is the people that dresses. Like, you have the most amazing dressers.
0: Mm-hmm.
1: Yeah, they put on good outfits, smell nice. Mm-hmm. They are always on the latest outfits.
0: Yeah.
1: Right? These are like amongst the persons you see. You also see girls that put on the most expensive wigs.
0: Because,
1: I mean, if you take away the wigs from the girls, I don't know, they look like 18,
0: they look,
1: 16.
0: They look really beautiful regardless.
1: They look beautiful, but they look younger.
0: Yeah, I figured that wigs make people look older than their age.
1: Yeah, make them look more luxury.
0: Luxury?
1: Yeah.
0: Yeah, luxury.
1: Because I think the last event at Bolle, I mean, the numbers of women on wigs, it's something. And I'm like, what happens to the natural hair anyways?
0: Which natural hair? It's not you that is going to tell a woman what to do with her body.
1: Oh, really?
0: Yeah, her choice.
1: Oh, her choice,
0: get
1: right?
0: That.
1: All right, so what other characters do you spot in a party?
0: Well, the ballers. Those are what I look out for.
1: Okay.
0: It's a crowded area. You can't really look out for who smells nice because people are passing you. So, what else? Oh, the foodies. The ones that are buying everything.
1: Buying everything that passes around, you know. And I like to find myself around those kind of people.
0: Yes. And who else? People that are just there to have fun. I mean, that should be your category.
1: Oh, you forgot. The people that knows all the songs the DJ plays.
0: Those are the people that are there to have fun. I really love those people.
1: And the people that don't even know the songs and just want
0: to... And they are chewing their lips, but they are having
1: so much fun,
0: because
1: right?
0: That's the most important part of going out and going to events and having fun. Yeah. It's the fun that's the most important part.
1: And some other persons that knows the names of everybody. You'd be so surprised.
0: Exactly, you're screaming. I'm like, who is this? And you're screaming at the top of your lungs.
1: You don't know Jimmy. You don't know RJ. You don't know Alan. You don't know Mal. Oh my God, how come you know everybody but Hakon?
0: Everybody but Hakon.
1: And they are so detailed down to the addresses of people. And I'm like, oh my goodness. Some persons need to join the high authorities, though, don't you think?
0: Help in case you're looking for somebody, just hit them up.
1: And then they will tell you, don't you know Port Harcourt is very small? And I'm like, what do you mean? Are you looking at the map?
0: Okay, you guys. So we are going to be coming back with just a few things because we are going to round up really pretty soon. But as promised, I told you guys, I'm going to be playing Joy Is Coming for you because Joy is really coming.
1: Really?
0: So this is Joy Is Coming by Fido, banging on the beat.

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1: And okay. I knew you.
0: You guys, I feel so tired. Why? Is that the word? Today is Saturday. Today is the weekend. And typically in Nigeria, not in Nigeria, in the world, weekends are for resting, isn't it?
1: Mm-hmm.
0: And I feel like I want to rest. I've done a good job this week and I'm giving myself a pat on the back. So this is just telling you guys, you do not have to be so hard on yourself all
1: true,
0: the time.
1: True.
0: You
1: true.
0: Do the littlest things, still give yourself a pat on the back.
1: Yeah, well done.
0: Well done.
1: Yeah, it's very important.
0: So this is one thing I want to talk about now.
1: Right.
0: So apparently, again, Nigerians lose savings to Ponzi scheme. And I do not get why Nigerians still fall for Ponzi schemes. It's a thing. So apparently Nigerians have invested millions of naira in an online investment platform known as PXES. And they are counting their losses, especially in Adamawa and Kogi states. So, like, I do not understand why Nigerians still fall for Ponzi schemes. I mean, it's been a thing over the years, Ponzi schemes, Nigerians losing their money to this investment scams. I mean, it's such a sad thing. But then I feel like we as people should open our eyes and then make sure to verify sources.
1: Yeah, and usually a lot of Nigerians are so, I don't even know the word to use. I don't know. This thing keeps coming in different forms.
0: I mean,
1: and we've just been so adamant about this thing.
0: Yes.
1: Right?
0: If something is too good to be true, then it is not true.
1: It's not.
0: If they are giving you, they say, put your 50K, we are going to double it.
1: Most Nigerians are so gullible. That's the word.
0: I mean, it can't work. Where are they getting the extra 50K to give you? Where are they getting it from?
1: Go Peter to people. For how long?
0: For how long? It doesn't work. So yeah, so sorry to the people that lost their money in this Ponzi scheme.
1: Yeah.
0: At least you've learned your lesson now.
1: We have.
0: Yes. So we're going to be back to be saying our goodbyes, but this is All of You by Stovia. Stay rooted.

0: ajem butter. Did you hear us there?
1: Yeah, throwing punchlines.
0: Yes. This is still the B99.9 FM, and my name is RJ, and I'm here with
1: Elvis Vitalis.
0: Of course.
1: Yeah.
0: And I had such an amazing time with you guys today, and I had such an amazing time on this show with Elvis.
1: Because
0: my energy was a bit down when I came into the studio, but you know, Elvis is
1: Elvis.
0: The
1: vibe of the Elvis brothers.
0: Of the elf man.
1: I think that's a name for your child, right? you like to name your child that name.
0: Oh my God.
1: You're doing there.
0: Okay, and we are just here to say our goodbyes, and we'll make sure to be here again
1: next weekend.
0: And it's gonna be even better because, you know, as time progresses, we get better and better.
1: We'll be spicing things up a bit.
0: And I'm also going to be here from Monday to Friday on the Morning Rush with Alan.
1: And so I'll also be here from the...
0: On the drive time show from Monday to Friday.
1: Exactly, during the evening hours on the drive time show. So you just have to stay glued.
0: Radio is fun. We always do fun things on the show. And we listen to great music. And talking about great music, this is Nobody by Quilla Boy.

0: 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Finito!
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Registration opens September 1st and closes sharp on 30th September 2026. 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